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11: Lows level out around 49 tonight under mainly clear skies. Westerly winds 8 to 15 miles per hour. Chance for storms tomorrow. Highs level off around 76. Sunshine mixed with clouds at times. Mainly cloudy skies expected tomorrow night. Chance for storms. Lows level off around 48. Low 70s Tuesday. Cooler Wednesday with highs in the upper 60s and storms. I'm meteorologist Paul Trombley. Currently, it's 68 degrees.

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10: Lows level off around 49 tonight under mainly clear skies. Westerly winds 8 to 15 miles per hour. Chance for storms tomorrow. Highs level off around 76. Sunshine mixed with clouds at times. Mainly cloudy skies expected tomorrow night. Chance for storms. Lows level off around 48. Low 70s Tuesday. Cooler Wednesday with highs in the upper 60s and storms. I'm meteorologist Paul Trombley. Right now it's 69 degrees.

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4: Mainly clear tonight with a low of 49. Westerly winds, 5 to 10 miles per hour. A mix of clouds and sun tomorrow. Chance for storms, 76. Chance for storms tomorrow night. Lows dip down to about 48. Mainly cloudy skies expected. High of 71 Tuesday under partly cloudy skies. 65 Wednesday, thunderstorms likely. I'm staff meteorologist Paul Trombley. Right now, 69.
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6: Mainly clear tonight with a low of 49. Westerly winds 5 to 10 miles per hour. A mix of clouds and sun tomorrow. Chance for storms 76. Chance for storms tomorrow night. Lows dip down to about 48. Mainly cloudy skies expected. High of 71 Tuesday under partly cloudy skies. 65 Wednesday. Thunderstorms likely. I'm staff meteorologist Paul Trombley. Currently 67.

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4: Mainly clear tonight with a low of 49. Westerly winds, 5 to 10 miles per hour. A mix of clouds and sun tomorrow. Chance for storms, 76. Chance for storms tomorrow night. Lows dip down to about 48. Mainly cloudy skies expected. High of 71 Tuesday under partly cloudy skies. 65 Wednesday, thunderstorms likely. I'm staff meteorologist Paul Trombley. Currently, it's 65 degrees.
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9: Mainly clear tonight with a low of 49. Westerly winds, 5 to 10 miles per hour. A mix of clouds and sun tomorrow. Chance for storms, 76. Chance for storms tomorrow night. Lows dip down to about 48. Mainly cloudy skies expected. High of 71 Tuesday under partly cloudy skies. 65 Wednesday, thunderstorms likely. I'm staff meteorologist Paul Trombley. Right now, 63.

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10: Mainly clear tonight with a low of 49. Westerly winds 5 to 10 miles per hour. A mix of clouds and sun tomorrow. Chance for storms 76. Chance for storms tomorrow night. Lows dip down to about 48. Mainly cloudy skies expected. High of 71 Tuesday under partly cloudy skies. 65 Wednesday. Thunderstorms likely. I'm staff meteorologist Paul Frombley. Currently 59.
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2: Weather can shift quickly and sometimes become dangerous. 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
3: Mainly clear tonight with a low of 49. Westerly winds, 5 to 10 miles per hour. A mix of clouds and sun tomorrow. Chance for storms, 76. Chance for storms tomorrow night. Lows dip down to about 48. Mainly cloudy skies expected. High of 71 Tuesday under partly cloudy skies. 65 Wednesday. Thunderstorms likely. I'm staff meteorologist Paul Trombley. Currently 59.
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From Betty Davis's eyes. 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
8: Lows dip down to about 49 tonight under mainly clear skies. Westerly winds 5 to 10 miles per hour. Highs around 76. Tomorrow, chance of thunderstorms. Chance for storms tomorrow night. Lows around 48. Overcast skies. Daytime highs approaching 71. Tuesday, under partly cloudy skies. 65. Wednesday, thunderstorms likely. I'm staff meteorologist Paul Frombly. Currently 54.
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5: Weather can shift quickly and sometimes become dangerous. Listen for the latest weather forecast and the latest reports from the Weather Spotter Network. 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

Lows dip down to about 49 tonight under mainly clear skies. Westerly winds 5 to 10 miles per hour. Highs around 76. Tomorrow, chance of thunderstorms. Chance for storms tomorrow night. Lows around 48. Overcast skies. Daytime highs approaching 71. Tuesday, under partly cloudy skies. 65. Wednesday, thunderstorms likely. I'm staff meteorologist Paul Frombly. Currently, it's 51 degrees.

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1: Lows dip down to about 49 overnight under mainly clear skies. Winds out of the west, 5 to 10 miles per hour. Cloudy skies with a few peaks of sun. Monday, chance of thunderstorms. High temperatures reach up to 76. Overcast, Monday night, chance for storms, 48. A blend of clouds and sun. Tuesday, with highs in the low 70s. Storms likely Wednesday. I'm staff meteorologist Paul Trombley. Right now, 53.

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1: Lows dip down to about 49 overnight under mainly clear skies. Winds out of the west, 5 to 10 miles per hour. Cloudy skies with a few peaks of sun. Monday, chance of thunderstorms. High temperatures reach up to 76. Overcast, Monday night, chance for storms, 48. A blend of clouds and sun. Tuesday, with highs in the low 70s. Storms likely Wednesday. I'm staff meteorologist Paul Trombley. Right now, 55.
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1: Partly cloudy skies overnight with a low of 49. West winds 5 to 10 miles per hour. Cloudy skies with a few peaks of sun. Monday, chance for storms. Daytime highs approaching 76. Lows around 48. Monday night, chance for storms. Partly cloudy Tuesday with daytime highs approaching 71. 65, thunderstorms likely Wednesday. That's your forecast. I'm staff meteorologist Paul Frombly. Currently, it's 55 degrees.

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1: Partly cloudy skies overnight with a low of 49. West winds 5 to 10 miles per hour. Cloudy skies with a few peaks of sun. Monday, chance for storms. Daytime highs approaching 76. Lows around 48. Monday night, chance for storms. Partly cloudy Tuesday with daytime highs approaching 71. 65, thunderstorms likely Wednesday. That's your forecast. I'm staff meteorologist Paul Trombley. Right now, it's 56 degrees.
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1: Partly cloudy skies overnight with a low of 49. West winds 5 to 10 miles per hour. Cloudy skies with a few peaks of sun. Monday, chance for storms. Daytime highs approaching 76. Lows around 48. Monday night, chance for storms. Partly cloudy Tuesday with daytime highs approaching 71. 65, thunderstorms likely Wednesday. That's your forecast. I'm staff meteorologist Paul Trombley. Right now, it's 56 degrees.

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1: Partly cloudy skies overnight with a low of 49. West winds 5 to 10 miles per hour. Cloudy skies with a few peaks of sun. Monday, chance for storms. Daytime highs approaching 76. Lows around 48. Monday night, chance for storms. Partly cloudy Tuesday with daytime highs approaching 71. 65, thunderstorms likely Wednesday. That's your forecast. I'm staff meteorologist Paul Trombley. Right now, 52.

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2: Partly cloudy overnight with a low of 49. Southwest winds 5 to 10 miles per hour. Chance of thunderstorms Monday, 76. Thunderstorms likely Monday night. Lows dip down to about 47. Cloudy skies expected. Mainly sunny skies Tuesday with a high of 72. 66. Storms likely Wednesday. I'm staff meteorologist Paul Trombley. Right now, it's 51 degrees.
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1: Partly cloudy overnight with a low of 49. Southwest winds 5 to 10 miles per hour. Chance of thunderstorms Monday, 76. Thunderstorms likely Monday night. Lows dip down to about 47. Cloudy skies expected. Mainly sunny skies Tuesday with a high of 72. 66. Storms likely Wednesday. I'm staff meteorologist Paul Trombley. Right now, it's 51 degrees.
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1: Lows dip down to about 48 overnight under partly cloudy skies, southwesterly winds 5 to 10 miles per hour. Mainly cloudy skies expected Monday. Chance of thunderstorms. High temperatures reach up to 76. Thunderstorms likely Monday night. Lows dip down to about 47. Overcast skies. The forecast is brought to you by Ag Country. I'm meteorologist Paul Trombley. Right now, 49.
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1: Lows dip down to about 48 overnight under partly cloudy skies. Southwesterly winds 5 to 10 miles per hour. Mainly cloudy skies expected Monday. Chance of thunderstorms. High temperatures reach up to 76. Thunderstorms likely Monday night. Lows dip down to about 47 overcast skies. The forecast is brought to you by Ag Country. I'm meteorologist Paul Trombley. Right now, 49.
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Bob Seger here at Lakes 99.5. Good morning, 518. And this is it, the Turtle Fest week going on in Perham. Lots of fun things, live music on the streets, a lot of businesses and organizations putting on a host of events. The Turtle Fest week going on. 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You can follow along on the Perham, City of Perham, or the Chamber of Commerce, I meant to say, Facebook page and learn more there. But for today, there's a threat of rain, 76 for the high, 47 overnight, 72 and partly sunny for your Tuesday. Here's Donna Summer. She works hard for the money at the Lakes 99.5. It's 56 right now. Calm conditions at the Lakes.

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2: ABC News, I'm Sherry Preston. Hope for the deal announced by President Trump to reopen the Strait of Hormuz, sending oil prices down overnight. Brent crude now under $83 a barrel, the lowest it's been since March. ABC's Olivia Rubin.
3: The Strait of Hormuz, which was opened before the war, was a primary negotiating tool for the Iranians. A senior Trump administration official saying the deal would end the United States' blockade of the strait and lead to the dismantling of Iran's nuclear program and the U.S. getting Iran's highly enriched uranium.
2: This deal set to be signed Friday. Details on Iran's nuclear program supposed to be hammered out over the next 2 months. President Trump set to meet with world leaders at the G7 summit. He's on his way to Switzerland right now. Great Britain this morning announcing it will be the next country to ban anyone under the age of 16 from using social media. Confirmed cases of Ebola in Congo, now up to nearly 800, over 180 deaths there. This is ABC News. Sunday was the final day of Joe Barbosa's mission to run every single street in the city of Chicago. ABC's Lizette Nunez is there with more on how the journey wrapped up.
4: It was nearly 2 years ago Joe Barbosa, the Brazilian native, took on the ambitious challenge.
5: I just finished running every single street in the city of Chicago.
4: The Chicago runner documented his journey on social media, where he spread kindness and positivity. Several people tagged along the way.
5: The mayor joined me, so he was biking, I was running.
4: Those who joined him on his final run say his journey has been inspiring.
6: I've been following him on Instagram for a little bit, and I wasn't really running before, but watching him run the city was kind of inspiring.
4: Barbosa plans on spending more time in the city that has embraced him.
2: The Knicks won the NBA Finals Saturday night and last night.
7: One of the best teams in the regular season and a brilliant playoff performance.
2: The Carolina Hurricanes won the Stanley Cup Final. Sherry Preston, ABC News.
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11: Starting out at 56 this morning, and we have a possibility of some rain showers today. A high of 76, low 47, then 72 and partly cloudy tomorrow. Maybe some rain on Wednesday. Keeping an eye on that. Maybe some thunderstorms on Wednesday. High of 66. Again, 56 now at the

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1: Nelson Auto Center, Fergus Falls, here at 621, your weather sponsor, as we've got 56 on the start, 76 for the high today, and forecasters calling for a chance of showers and thunderstorms here through the midday. There's some rain likely in the late afternoon, evening, right around supper time there, mostly cloudy and 76 otherwise, west, southwesterlies, 5 to 15, and about a 60% chance for rain today. Before we get too far down the line here this morning, 25th anniversary Ronald McDonald House, right? I'm covering this in my news in a little bit, but David Brockman of Mills was a winner of the 2026 Harley Davidson Solo as they raised funds for the 25th anniversary Ronald McDonald House ride.
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0: 636, Howie with the hits, and we've got some good ones coming. Got Steam coming up in just a moment, of all things, kicking off a long set of all your favorites. And in Purim, starting on, I'm going to say, Wednesday, we've got the Turtle Fest going on, the Medallion Hunt. 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We've got your forecast coming up.
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0: Hey, good morning. Lakes 99.5, 6:38, a chance for some rain coming up today. We've got thunderstorms before 4 and rain likely. This is going to take place around supper time, and then a chance for rain and thunderstorms after 5. Mostly cloudy and 76, southwesterlies at 5 to 15, and about a 60% chance of rain today. New rainfall amounts less than a tenth of an inch, except higher amounts during those thunderstorms if we get those today. Then likely showers, thunderstorms through the overnight, low 47. Tomorrow, increasing clouds, but high near 72. And should be a dry day on Tuesday, but rains back on Wednesday this week.
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some steam to kick off a long set of your favorites here this morning at the Lakes 99.5. Hey, 6:43 now, and we are at 56, get to 72 today, maybe some rain showers. Got Hart coming up, Hathaway, the Go-Go's all in the next few minutes at the Lakes.

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2: ABC News, I'm Sherry Preston. After announcing the tentative peace deal with Iran, President Trump is now on his way to the G7 summit in the French Alps. ABC's Rachel Scott is in nearby Geneva.
3: President Trump had been publicly urging our allies to get more involved in this conflict, but all of them have refused, expressing frustration with the war. Protesters already clashing with police here in Geneva ahead of the summit. Some altercations turning violent, police firing tear gas. France, which is hosting the summit, is hoping to ease tensions with the U.S. and project unity. Also invited to this year's summit, Ukrainian President Volodymyr Zelensky. He spoke with President Trump by phone. They will be meeting.
2: The tentative deal with Iran, which includes reopening the Strait of Hormuz, but leaves talks about Iran's nuclear program for later. It's due to be signed on Friday. Great Britain this morning announcing it will ban anyone under 16 from going on social media. Kentucky Senator Mitch McConnell is in the hospital. No word yet on why. Fox Corporation has just announced it struck a deal to buy Roku, maker of the streaming TV devices. This is ABC News. A Scottish invasion in Boston as the Tartan Army marched to Fenway Park for Sunday's Red Sox game against the Texas Rangers. They were there for the World Cup match a day earlier. Here's ABC's Ariel Metropolis in Boston.
4: This was quite literally a sea of kilts and Scottish people singing and bagpiping and chanting. And what's been so incredible is they're just all so happy to be here.
5: I don't think Boston realised what was coming to it, though.
6: It's been absolutely brilliant. The people have all been so friendly and welcoming.
4: Do you like the Bostonians? Everyone who went to the match told us that going to and from Foxborough, they had no issues at all.
2: Boston bested Haiti in their World Cup match Saturday. Carolina Hurricanes bested the Las Vegas Golden Knights 3-0 in last night's Stanley Cup championship. The Hurricanes winning 20 years after taking home their first Stanley Cup. I'm Sherry Preston, ABC News.
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12: Lakes 99.5 News. Authorities are investigating after a woman was killed in a single car crash near Virgis Sunday morning. Otter Tail County Sheriff's Office responded to the crash at 7:28 a.m. Sunday, County Highway 60 east of County 36. And authorities say a vehicle heading west on County Highway 60 veered off the road, hit an approach, and rolled multiple times before coming to rest near a tree line. The driver, a 46-year-old woman, was the only person in the car and became trapped inside after the crash. First responders from several agencies, including Virgis Fire and Rescue, Perham Fire, Perham Ambulance, Perham Police Department, and Otter Tail County Sheriff's Office, worked together to free the woman from the vehicle. She was taken to Perham Health, where she was later pronounced dead. Authorities have not released the woman's name or details about the cause of the crash. The investigation is ongoing. Minnesota farmers could play a major role in this year's U.S. Senate race. Lieutenant Governor and DFL candidate Peggy Flanagan says many producers tell her they're simply hanging in there as they deal with low commodity prices, rising costs, and the lingering effects of tariffs and trade disputes. Flanagan says farmers shouldn't bear the burden when politics clash with international trading partners, and she wants to expand markets for Minnesota agriculture while repairing relationships hurt by trade wars. She also says high health care costs remain a major concern in rural communities and is promoting Medicare for All as part of her campaign. Flanagan faces Congresswoman Angie Craig in the August 11th DFL primary. The DNR is reminding Minnesotans that preparation is key before hitting the state's water trails. Officials say paddlers should check river levels, which can change quickly with rainfall, and always wear a life jacket. DNR water recreation consultant Nancy Stewart also recommends reviewing maps, sharing your trip plans with someone you trust, and packing items like sunscreen, proper footwear, and a dry bag. More water trail safety tips are available on the DNR website. Minnesota is preparing to welcome thousands of athletes for the 2026 Special Olympics USA Games, and the home team will be hard to miss. Nearly 3,000 athletes from 52 state programs will compete June 20th through June 26th, including the largest delegation, Minnesota's nearly 300 athletes. Organizers say many of those competitors have spent years training for this moment, often practicing morning and night. The games will be held at venues across the Twin Cities, including the University of Minnesota and the National Sports Center in Blaine, with opening ceremonies June 20th at Huntington Bank Stadium, featuring performances by Demi Lovato and John Baptiste. The 25th anniversary Ronald McDonald House ride has entered into the history books, and the winners from the raffle include David Brockman, the winner of the 2026 Harley-Davidson Solo, Abby McGovern, winner of $1,000, Troy Weber, Pat Mikesh, won $500 each. $100 winners include Chad Dickey, Tom Denny, Nick Kowalski, Mary Schmidt, Haven Larson, Paul Kempton, Jack Carlson, Ed Pesela, Cindy Buck, and Bob Biddle. St. Henry's invites you to their barbecue, pie, and ice cream social Thursday, June 18th at St. Henry's Area School Gym Fellowship Hall. The menu consists of sloppy joes, chips, veggies, lemonade, coffee, ice cream, and homemade pies served from 5 to 7. It's a free will offering with the funds supporting the youth attending the Steubenville Youth Conference in July.
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12: Forecast details courtesy of Perm Health. We start out with a sunshiny 56. There is a chance for rain showers today. Thunderstorms developing this afternoon into the evening hours through the overnight. 76 for the high, low 47. 72, partly cloudy on Tuesday. More rain expected on Wednesday with a high of 66. 65 and partly sunny on Thursday. Again, 56 now at 710 at the Lakes. 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
14: Well, state baseball right here live in the Lakes 99.5 in Class 2A. The Perm Yellow Jackets in the consolation round beat Aiken 13-3 in six innings. Winning pitcher was Longwind. Six innings, gave up three runs, five hits, had four strikeouts and three walks. Ellingson with two runs, three hits, and two RBI. Rooney with a run, two hits, and a two RBI, and a double. Zeissy with a run, three hits, and two RBI. Schumacher with a run, two hits, and an RBI. Anderson and Olson with a run and an RBI. Bloom with two runs and an RBI. RBI. Griffin with a run and a hit. Adam Chick with a run. And Meyer with a run. And Zacharias with a hit and an RBI in that victory for Perham. The Consolation Championship, Perham shut out Minnehaha Academy 10-0. Winning pitcher was Schmelz, gave up no runs, one hit, had four strikeouts and four walks. Racer had two runs, two hits. Bloom with two hits, two RBI. Rooney with a run, two hits, two RBI, and a double. Griffin with a run and two hits. Zeissi with a run, a hit, and RBI. Schumacher with a hit and two RBI. Anderson with a hit. Zacharias with two runs. And Adam Chick and Olson with a run in that victory for Perham. Making All-State for Perham, Drew Ellingson and Gavin Griffin. Academic All-State to Ty Rooney and Braden Anderson. Also, Wyndham, they took third place. They beat Cotter 9-7. Championship is 1 o'clock today. Glencoe Silver Lake against St. Cloud Cathedral at Target Field. In Class A, the championship will be at 10 o'clock today. Red Lake County against Medelia. Third place, Murray County Central beat Southridge by a score of 5-4. Consolation bracket, Ogilvy beat New York Mills 10-3. Brandon Evansville over Janesville, Waldorf, Pemberton 13-6. Then Brandon Evansville took the consolation championship 6-0 over Ogilvy. In Class 3A, the championship today at 4:30, Matamidi versus Totino Grace. Third place, Mankato West beat St. Thomas Academy 8-6. Consolation bracket, Grand Rapids. They lost to Ricori by a score of 2-1 for the consolation championship. Class 4A, championship is at 7:30 tonight at Target Field, Champa Park against Rosemount. Third place, Farmington beat Edina by a score of 9-5. And Andover took the consolation championship by a score of 10-6 over Monticello. Junior Legion Baseball, Perham beat Dasco-Cato 10-3. Racer was a winning pitcher and relieved Zane Wacker. Racer had a run, three hits, and three RBI. Bierke with two runs, two hits, and an RBI. Hendrickson with two runs, two hits, and an RBI. Then Perham beat Granite Falls by a score of 10-9. Winning pitcher was Dahl. Zimmerman had two runs, four hits, and an RBI. Brody Wacker, a run, two hits, and three RBI. Zane Wacker, a run, two hits, and three RBI. Bierke with three runs, two hits, and Racer with two runs and a hit in that victory for Perham Legion Baseball. The Twins, they beat St. Louis by a score of 5-4. The Twins took two of three from the Cardinals. Cartini had a home run, and Buxton had three hits in the victory. Minnesota will be at Texas tonight. While the NHL playoffs are over, Carolina beat Vegas 3-0. Carolina wins that series 4-2. Carolina's 37-year-old captain, Jordan Staal, was named the MVP. Staal was named the oldest MVP in NHL history, and it was Carolina's second Stanley Cup victory. In the NBA, New York defeated San Antonio 94-90, and New York wins the series in the NBA championship 4-1. Jalen Brunson had 45 points and was the finals MVP. It was New York's first championship in 53 years. That's all for your sports on the Lakes 99.5.

From Betty Davis's eyes. Betty Davis eyes. To Kenny Loggins' feet. Now I gotta cut loose. Cut loose. Kicked off the Sunday shoes. Classic hits. 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

0: Chains of Love. That's Erasure here at the Lakes 99.5. And we have a day that's coming up tomorrow. They have the free public document shredding going on at United Community Bank. And right in the parking lot, just bring your items and they'll get those securely gone for you. Hornet Pride Picnic, also on the UCB Conversation track we've got on Wednesday. 11 to 1, UCB Frazee, hot dog and chip lunch. It's going to be served. So join them for that all the way through the summer and helping out those Frazee Fine Arts and Athletics support. Just come out and have a bite to eat. And then, of course, while we're talking UCB, our weather sponsor here this morning, Billy D Band coming in on Thursday in Purim, celebrating 115 years, 5:30 to 8:30 there at the United Community Bank downtown Purim parking lot. So enjoy your time around Turtle Fest here at the Lakes 99.5. We have 76 for high today. There's some possibilities of some rain showers coming in, about a 60% chance of rain. 56 now at the Lakes.
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0: Luke at the Lake. Stevie Wonder Music here at the Lake. 7:34, I'm Howie. And appreciate you spending some hang time here, getting some music, some classics to get to where you're going. 57 right now, and we are going to get to 76 today. Mostly sunny through the day, then showers likely late afternoon into the evening hours. Low 47, 72 and sunny tomorrow. Mostly cloudy, showers developing, then Tuesday night into Wednesday. Wednesday, high 66 and rain expected there. Mostly sunny and 65 when I'm looking at your Thursday ahead and your forecast. 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Humidity about 67%, light westerlies.
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6: And you know who else has us covered here around the lakes? 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Good morning.
7: Hey, good morning, Dave. How are you this morning?
6: Good, thank you. And we always look forward to hearing about things happening up in the Northeast Industrial Park in Purim. What you got cooking?
7: We ran right into Turtle Fest. It feels kind of crazy. We had some frost warnings. It felt like not too long ago. Now we're racing turtles, and then we got the parade at the end of the week. So,
6: snow on Wednesday.
7: Yeah, that's right. Hopefully not, right?
6: Crazy. Yeah, a little cooler this week, but it's going to be a very nice Turtle Fest around town. What's happening there on the north side?
7: You know, we just started another line or another set of dog training classes. So if you have maybe a new puppy or just never tried dog training, if you're interested in that, we just started another class. You can give us a call or check us out online, and you can kind of see what that's all about. We do require the owners to get trained as well. That's kind of half the battle. And but that's nice. So when we do those classes, they're once a week, nighttime classes. You go there with your dog, learn kind of those tricks and commands, and then you go home, you do get a little homework, and then you go back and then you see if you're kind of able to get to that next chapter. So if you're interested in something like that, give us a call.
6: All right. And anything else you want to cover this morning for our listeners?
7: You know, we're getting all sorts of dogs in. We got four groomers that work for us now. So if you maybe were on the cancellation list for a little while and just we're having some tough luck, or you called and couldn't get in right away, you give us a call again. We do have our new groomer, Kate. She's pushing out maybe till the end of June.
6: Okay.
7: So we can really turn it around pretty quick. And then, you know, with everything growing now that the heat and the rain came, we do have kind of those specialty lawn herbicides. So if you're looking for something that just trying to get the weeds out of your lawn, something that's safe for turf grass, we have a few different options. So, and something that a lot of people have been asking for is something that's really tough on thistles. Maybe kids are playing outside and they got a tough little patch out there. We do have some safer turf grass spray that'll help get rid of those thistles, and there's a little residual on there, so they'll stay away for a little while.
6: All right. Don't have those thistles strike twice. It's good.
7: Right. You're right.

melting here on the lakes. 99.5, we're again 57 now. Sunshine getting up to 76 today. Rain showers late afternoon. Here's Fleetwood Mac.

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1: ABC News, I'm Sherry Preston. Stock market set to charge out of the gates as oil prices drop after the announcement of a peace deal between the U.S. and Iran. The first effect, opening up the Strait of Hormuz for the first time in months. Here's ABC's Martha Raddatz.
2: In addition to reopening of the strait, this initial agreement, according to a senior administration official, leads to the dismantling of the Iranian nuclear program, leads to the United States destroying and removing enriched uranium from Iran, calls for inspections to ensure a long-term commitment and that it's long-term enforceable. And Iran gets rewarded economically only if they meet the obligations under the deal.
1: Specific details about Iran's nuclear program still to be worked out. President Trump headed to the G7 summit this morning in the French Alps. And investigators are looking through the wreckage of a plane crash after 12 people died skydiving in Missouri. This is ABC News. Anthropic says it's taken its newest AI models offline following a Trump administration directive to ban its use by foreigners. ABC senior White House correspondent Selena Wang explains.
3: There was an earlier version of Mythos called Mythos Preview that had alarmed Washington and Wall Street when it was unveiled back in April over concerns that it could be used by hackers to break into financial and healthcare networks. So Anthropic only rolled that out to a small group of trusted partners under this program called Project Glasswing, which was done in collaboration with the U.S. government. So Anthropic's argument is that they've been working with the U.S. government leading up to this rollout to the general public.
1: The government saying it wants foreign nationals not to have access to the new AI models. In New York, that was the sound this weekend. Well, now the Knicks ticker tape parade down the Canyon of Heroes in Lower Manhattan is set to take place on Thursday. I'm Sherry Preston, ABC News.
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7: Lakes 99.5 News. Authorities are investigating after a woman was killed in a single car crash near Virgus Sunday morning. Otter Tail County Sheriff's Office responded to the crash at 7:28 a.m. Sunday, County Highway 60 east of County 36. And authorities say a vehicle heading west on County Highway 60 veered off the road, hit an approach, and rolled multiple times before coming to rest near a tree line. The driver, a 46-year-old woman, was the only person in the car and became trapped inside after the crash. First responders from several agencies, including Virgus Fire and Rescue, Perham Fire, Perham Ambulance, Perham Police Department, and Otter Tail County Sheriff's Office, worked together to free the woman from the vehicle. She was taken to Perham Health, where she was later pronounced dead. Authorities have not released the woman's name or details about the cause of the crash. The investigation is ongoing. Minnesota farmers could play a major role in this year's U.S. Senate race. Lieutenant Governor and DFL candidate Peggy Flanagan says many producers tell her they're simply hanging in there as they deal with low commodity prices, rising costs, and the lingering effects of tariffs and trade disputes. Flanagan says farmers shouldn't bear the burden when politics clash with international trading partners, and she wants to expand markets for Minnesota agriculture while repairing relationships hurt by trade wars. She also says high health care costs remain a major concern in rural communities and is promoting Medicare for All as part of her campaign. Flanagan faces Congresswoman Angie Craig in the August 11th DFL primary. The DNR is reminding Minnesotans that preparation is key before hitting the state's water trails. Officials say paddlers should check river levels, which can change quickly with rainfall, and always wear a life jacket. DNR water recreation consultant Nancy Stewart also recommends reviewing maps, sharing your trip plans with someone you trust, and packing items like sunscreen, proper footwear, and a dry bag. More water trail safety tips are available on the DNR website. Minnesota is preparing to welcome thousands of athletes for the 2026 Special Olympics USA Games, and the home team will be hard to miss. Nearly 3,000 athletes from 52 state programs will compete June 20th through June 26th, including the largest delegation, Minnesota's nearly 300 athletes. Organizers say many of those competitors have spent years training for this moment, often practicing morning and night. The games will be held at venues across the Twin Cities, including the University of Minnesota and the National Sports Center in Blaine, with opening ceremonies June 20th at Huntington Bank Stadium, featuring performances by Demi Lovato and John Baptiste. The 25th anniversary Ronald McDonald House ride has entered into the history books, and the winners from the raffle include David Brockman, the winner of the 2026 Harley-Davidson Solo, Abby McGovern, winner of $1,000, Troy Weber, Pat Mikesh, won $500 each. $100 winners include Chad Dickey, Tom Denny, Nick Kowalski, Mary Schmidt, Haven Larson, Paul Kempton, Jack Carlson, Ed Pesela, Cindy Buck, and Bob Biddle. St. Henry's invites you to their barbecue pie and ice cream social Thursday, June 18th at St. Henry's Area School Gym Fellowship Hall. The menu consists of sloppy joes, chips, veggies, lemonade, coffee, ice cream, and homemade pies served from 5 to 7. It's a free will offering with the fund supporting the youth attending the Steubenville Youth Conference in July.
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7: 57 and holding here this morning. We'll get to 76 today. Mostly sunny through the day, then showers likely by late afternoon, evening hours. Low of 47, 72 and partly sunny for tomorrow, then mostly cloudy and showers likely Tuesday night into Wednesday. Rain on Wednesday with a high of 66. Again, 57 now here at the Lakes. 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
12: Well, state baseball right here live in the Lakes, 99.5 in Class 2A. The Perm Yellow Jackets in the consolation round beat Aiken 13-3 in six innings. Winning pitcher was Longman. Six innings, gave up three runs, five hits, had four strikeouts and three walks. Ellingson with two runs, three hits, and two RBI. Rooney with a run, two hits, and a two RBI, and a double. Zeise with a run, three hits, and two RBI. Schumacher with a run, two hits, and an RBI. Anderson and Olson with a run and an RBI. Bloom with two runs and an RBI. Griffin with a run and a hit. Adamczyk with a run and Meyer with a run and Zacharias with a hit and an RBI in that victory for Perham. The consolation championship, Perham shut out Minnehaha Academy 10-0. Winning pitcher was Schmelz, gave up no runs, one hit, had four strikeouts and four walks. Racer had two runs, two hits. Bloom with two hits, two RBI. Rooney with a run, two hits, two RBI and a double. Griffin with a run and two hits. Zeise with a run, a hit, and RBI. Schumacher with a hit and two RBI. Anderson with a hit. Zacharias with two runs. And Adamczyk and Olson with a run in that victory for Perham. Making All-State for Perham, Drew Ellingson and Gavin Griffin. Academic All-State to Ty Rooney and Braden Anderson. Also, Wyndham, they took third place. They beat Cotter 9-7. Championship is 1 o'clock today. Glencoe Silver Lake against St. Cloud Cathedral at Target Field. In Class A, the championship will be at 10 o'clock today. Red Lake County against Medelia. Third place, Murray County Central beat Southridge by a score of 5-4. Consolation bracket, Ogilvy beat New York Mills 10-3. Brandon Evansville over Janesville, Waldorf, Pemberton 13-6. Then Brandon Evansville took the consolation championship 6-0 over Ogilvy. In Class 3A, the championship today at 4:30, Matamidi versus Totino Grace. Third place, Mankato West beat St. Thomas Academy 8-6. Consolation bracket, Grand Rapids. They lost to Ricori by a score of 2-1 for the consolation championship. Class 4A, championship is at 7:30 tonight at Target Field, Champa Park against Rosemount. Third place, Farmington beat Edina by a score of 9-5. And Andover took the consolation championship by a score of 10-6 over Monticello. Junior Legion Baseball, Perham beat Dasco-Cato 10-3. Racer was a winning pitcher and relieved Zane Wacker. Racer had a run, three hits, and three RBI. Bierke with two runs, two hits, and an RBI. Hendrickson with two runs, two hits, and an RBI. Then Perham beat Granite Falls by a score of 10-9. Winning pitcher was Dahl. Zimmerman had two runs, four hits, and an RBI. Brody Wacker, a run, two hits, and three RBI. Zane Wacker, a run, two hits, and three RBI. Bierke with three runs, two hits, and Racer with two runs and a hit in that victory for Perham Legion Baseball. The Twins, they beat St. Louis by a score of 5-4. The Twins took two of three from the Cardinals. Cartini had a home run, and Buxton had three hits in the victory. Minnesota will be at Texas tonight. While the NHL playoffs are over, Carolina beat Vegas 3-0. Carolina wins that series 4-2. Carolina's 37-year-old captain, Jordan Staal, was named the MVP. Staal was named the oldest MVP in NHL history, and it was Carolina's second Stanley Cup victory. In the NBA, New York defeated San Antonio 94-90, and New York wins the series in the NBA championship 4-1. Jalen Brunson had 45 points and was the finals MVP. It was New York's first championship in 53 years. That's all for your sports on the Lakes, 99.5.
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14: Back on the Lakes, 99.5, a Monday morning, kicking off a Turtle Fest week going on here this week, but we're going to talk Elevate with Katie joining me this morning. Katie, how are we doing?
15: I'm doing well, thank you.
14: Well, I'm glad we could spend a little time because I know it's going to be busy the rest of the week, but You guys are always busy each and every week. What do we have on the agenda coming up this week for us?
15: This week's pretty regular for us, I guess. Nothing too fancy, but we, so today we have our card club meeting over at the PAC at 12:30. That's been a really awesome group. There's been a few 8-year-olds there all the way to like 90. Ooh. So it's, right in the entryway of the PAC at 12:30 every Monday. Come and play some cards. Tons of different variety. There's usually, 10, 12 people there. So it's been a good group. It just started a few weeks ago. So that's happening at 12:30. And then the Monday matinee is also today at 1 o'clock. And that is always a very busy, busy movie over at the Comet. And that's where you get to watch a matinee, get popping popcorn for $5. So this afternoon, they'll be playing the Thursday morning, or not morning, the Thursday Murder Club. So,
14: all right. Yeah. A little tongue twister there.
15: Yeah, it is. So then tomorrow we've got our birthday lunch happening over at the PAC at Connections at 11:30. Just celebrating all the June birthdays. So if you have a birthday in June and want to come join us over there, that would be great. Just call today to make sure you reserve a meal. And then we have our monthly mixer tomorrow night. We're heading out to the woodshed in Otter Tail at 4:30 just to have dinner together and enjoy each other's company. Then Wednesday and Friday, we've got the farmer's market. Should be busy with the Turtle Fest happening. So, yeah. Invite you to come over between 10 and 2 on Wednesday and Friday this week to the farmer's market.
14: All right.
15: Also Wednesday at 10 o'clock, we have our coffee talk over at the PAC in the entryway. And this week the topic is hearing health and quality of life. So we've got some folks from Beltone Hearing coming to talk about hearing loss and how it can impact you. And I know there's been a lot of recent studies done on the connection between just isolation and dementia and hearing loss, right, and how once you stop hearing what's going on around you, it can really affect your brain. Right. So I think they're going to touch on that a little bit. And then just even being aware of that is good. You can do your own research. But so that's happening. And then Thursday, we've got our grief support group over at our conference room at 2 o'clock. That's open to anyone at any stage of loss of a loved one. So 2 o'clock, head on over to our conference room if you feel like that might be something that would be helpful to you, and join that group. So that's about it for this week. And then, farmer's market on Friday. So,
14: all right. And all the Turtle Fest activities, that's going to be a hop into town. If folks need more information, again, in some of these events through Elevate, you do need to get signed up for, at least say, I'm going to be there, so they have a head count at that point. So
15: yes,
14: give us the website. How can we get in touch with you?
15: Yep. We love to know you're coming. So please do register if you plan on coming to events. ElevateOTC.org is our website, and you can register there and check out everything. Also, Facebook has lots of info, but there's no registration on Facebook. It's just purely informational. And then you can call us at 218-347-1974.
14: Katie, thanks for stopping on in to start off a big week.
15: Thank you.
14: All right. That is Katie with Elevate joining us on the Lakes 99.5.
16: Irving, look at my phone. Our neighbors just posted a video on social media saying they hate us.
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16: I know, Irving. The broken garage door would have made more sense.
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0: classic hits. That's Ace and How Long here at Lakes 99.5. Kareen Schott-Snyder is the head of delegation for Purim Special Olympics, and let us know, as we were talking about this in our news, that Special Olympics is coming up, the USA Games, but there's going to be two local persons that are going to be attending the games of the 300 delegation from Minnesota alone. Philip Tweeden is going to be competing in bocce at University of Minnesota. And then Kareen Schott-Snyder is going to be coaching bowling at Lucky Strike. That's located just west and north of the National Sports Center in Blaine. So best of wishes to all our local connections going to Special Olympics.
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7: Highs around 76 today under mainly cloudy skies with a chance for storms. Winds out of the west, 10 to 20 miles per hour. 47 tonight, storms likely. Highs around 72 tomorrow. Highs level off around 66 Wednesday with thunderstorms likely. 65 sunshine mixed with clouds at times Thursday. I'm meteorologist Paul Trombley. Right now, it's 63 degrees.
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5: Highs around 76 today under mainly cloudy skies with a chance for storms. Winds out of the west, 10 to 20 miles per hour. 47 tonight, storms likely. Highs around 72 tomorrow. Highs level off around 66 Wednesday with thunderstorms likely. 65, sunshine mixed with clouds at times Thursday. I'm meteorologist Paul Trombley. Right now, it's 63 degrees.
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1: ABC News, I'm Sherry Preston. After the announcement of the tentative peace deal between the U.S. and Iran, Vice President J.D. Vance tells ABC News the agreement gives two choices.
2: If they continue to try to rebuild their nuclear program, this deal ensures they will never have the resources in order to do that. On the other hand, if the Iranians are willing to give a long-term commitment, along with proper verification to giving up that nuclear weapon, we're willing to welcome them into the world economy to lift some sanctions and to turn over a new leaf in that relationship.
1: The deal calls for the reopening of the Strait of Hormuz, but sets up a 60-day ceasefire to allow for negotiations about Iran's nuclear program. It's set to be signed Friday. President Trump arrives soon for the G7 summit in the French Alps, a religious site in Ukraine, sacred to Orthodox Christians, struck during Russian attacks overnight. The attacks also leaving at least 11 people dead. This is ABC News. Quite the birthday present for President Trump last night, that big UFC cage match set up on the White House lawn.
3: The president and first lady sat ringside. The match is happening inside an arena built just for the event, including a custom-built octagon under a massive overhead structure called the Claw. 14 athletes competed in 7 fights.
4: Gotta thank President Trump for making this happen.
3: It's the first professional sporting event ever held on White House grounds. Allison Kosick, ABC News, New York.
1: A new trade war is brewing, and this one could hit your next glass of wine. President Trump is now threatening a 100% tariff on French wine unless France gets rid of its 3% tax on tech companies. Some luxury watches are disappearing forever. Reuters says several models from brands like Omega and Tag Heuer are being melted down when they're sold because the gold in the watch is worth more than the watch itself. Sherry Preston, ABC News.
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8: Chance of thunderstorms today. Otherwise, cloudy skies with a few peaks of sun. Daytime highs approaching 76. Winds out of the west, 10 to 20 miles per hour. Mainly cloudy skies expected again tonight. Thunderstorms likely. Lows level off around 47. Lots of sunshine tomorrow. High temperatures reach up to 72. That's your forecast. I'm staff meteorologist Paul Trombley. Currently 63.
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6: Chance of thunderstorms today. Otherwise, cloudy skies with a few peaks of sun. Daytime highs approaching 76. Winds out of the west, 10 to 20 miles per hour. Mainly cloudy skies expected again tonight. Thunderstorms likely. Lows level off around 47. Lots of sunshine tomorrow. High temperatures reach up to 72. That's your forecast. I'm Staff Meteorologist Paul Frombly. Right now, it's 66 degrees.
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8: Chance of thunderstorms today. Otherwise, cloudy skies with a few peaks of sun. Daytime highs approaching 76. Winds out of the west, 10 to 20 miles per hour. Mainly cloudy skies expected again tonight. Thunderstorms likely. Lows level off around 47. Lots of sunshine tomorrow. High temperatures reach up to 72. That's your forecast. I'm staff meteorologist Paul Frombly. Right now, it's 66 degrees.

From Betty Davis's eyes. 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To Kenny Loggins' feet. Now I gotta cut loose. Put loose. Kicked off the Sunday shoes. 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
9: Chance of thunderstorms today. Otherwise, cloudy skies with a few peaks of sun. Daytime highs approaching 76. Winds out of the west, 10 to 20 miles per hour. Mainly cloudy skies expected again tonight. Thunderstorms likely. Lows level off around 47. Lots of sunshine tomorrow. High temperatures reach up to 72. That's your forecast. I'm staff meteorologist Paul Frombly. Currently 68.

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11: Chance of thunderstorms today. Otherwise, cloudy skies with a few peaks of sun. Daytime highs approaching 76. Winds out of the west, 10 to 20 miles per hour. Mainly cloudy skies expected again tonight. Thunderstorms likely. Lows level off around 47. Lots of sunshine tomorrow. High temperatures reach up to 72. That's your forecast. I'm staff meteorologist Paul Frombly. Currently 68.

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11: Chance of thunderstorms today. Otherwise, cloudy skies with a few peaks of sun. Daytime highs approaching 76. Winds out of the west, 10 to 20 miles per hour. Mainly cloudy skies expected again tonight. Thunderstorms likely. Lows level off around 47. Lots of sunshine tomorrow. High temperatures reach up to 72. That's your forecast. I'm staff meteorologist Paul Frombly. Currently, it's 70 degrees.
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9: Chance of thunderstorms today. Otherwise, cloudy skies with a few peaks of sun. Daytime highs approaching 76. Winds out of the west, 10 to 20 miles per hour. Mainly cloudy skies expected again tonight. Thunderstorms likely. Lows level off around 47. Lots of sunshine tomorrow. High temperatures reach up to 72. That's your forecast. I'm staff meteorologist Paul Frobley. Currently, it's 70 degrees.

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8: State baseball right here live in the Lakes 99.5 in the consolation bracket. Perham over Aiken by a score of 13-3. Long was your winning pitcher. Ellingson had 2 runs, 3 hits, and 2 RBI. Rooney with a run, 2 hits, 2 RBI, and a double. Zeissy with a run, 3 hits, and 2 RBI. Schumacher with a run, a hit, and an RBI in that victory. In the consolation championship, Perham beat Minnehaha Academy 10-0. Winning pitcher was Schmelz. He threw a 1-hitter. Razor had 2 runs, 2 hits. Bloom with 2 hits and 2 RBI. Rooney with a run, 2 hits, and 2 RBI, and a double in that victory for Perham. So the Yellow Jackets Consolation Championship is in 2A. Making All-State for Perham, Drew Ellingson and Gavin Griffin. Academic All-State to Ty Rooney and Braden Anderson. Third place went to Windham as they beat Winona Cotter 9-7. Championship is today. Glencoe Silver Lake will take on St. Cloud Cathedral at Target Field. Class A Consolation, Ogilvie defeated New York Mills 10-3. Brandon Evansville over Ogilvie for the Consolation Championship, 6-0. Murray County Central beat Southridge 5-4 for third place. And Red Lake County to take on Medelia in the Class A State Championship today. Class 3A Championship is Matamida against Tino Grace today. Third place Mankato West beat St. Thomas Academy 8-6. Consolation Championship, Ricori over Grand Rapids 2-1. In Class 4A baseball, the championship is Champlain Park against Rosemount tonight. Farmington beat Edina for third place 9-5, and Andover over Monticello for the Consolation Championship by a score of 10-6. Perham leaded Junior Legion baseball. Perham beat Dassel Cato 10-3, and they beat Granite Falls 10-9. The Twins, they beat St. Louis 5-4, and they took 2-3 from the Cardinals. They'll be in Texas tonight. NHL is over as Carolina wins the Stanley Cup, beating Vegas 3-0. They win it 4-2, and the NBA championship is over as New York beat San Antonio 94-90, and they win it 4-1. 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
11: Chance of thunderstorms this afternoon. Otherwise, mainly cloudy skies expected. Daytime highs approaching 76. Winds out of the west, 10 to 20 miles per hour. Mainly cloudy skies expected again tonight. Thunderstorms likely. Lows dip down to about 47. Mainly sunny skies tomorrow. High temperatures reach up to 72. That's your forecast. I'm Staff Meteorologist Paul Frobley. Currently 73.

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9: Chance of thunderstorms this afternoon. Otherwise, mainly cloudy skies expected. Daytime highs approaching 76. Winds out of the west, 10 to 20 miles per hour. Mainly cloudy skies expected again tonight. Thunderstorms likely. Lows dip down to about 47. Mainly sunny skies tomorrow. High temperatures reach up to 72. That's your forecast. I'm staff meteorologist Paul Trombley. Currently 73.

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7: Chance for storms this afternoon, otherwise mainly cloudy. High of 75, west winds 10 to 20 miles per hour. 46 tonight, storms likely. 72 tomorrow, mainly sunny. Thunderstorms likely Wednesday, highs around 66. 65, a blend of clouds and sun Thursday. That's your forecast. I'm staff meteorologist Paul Frobley. Currently 75.
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7: Chance for storms this afternoon, otherwise mainly cloudy. High of 75, west winds 10 to 20 miles per hour. 46 tonight, storms likely. 72 tomorrow, mainly sunny. Thunderstorms likely Wednesday, highs around 66. 65, a blend of clouds and sun Thursday. That's your forecast. I'm staff meteorologist Paul Frombley. Right now, 77.
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From Betty Davis's eyes. 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To Kenny Loggins' feet. Now I gotta cut loose. 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
12: Mainly cloudy skies expected this afternoon with a chance for storms. High of 77, west winds 10 to 20 miles per hour. 46 tonight, thunderstorms likely. Tomorrow, high of 72. High temperatures reach up to 66 Wednesday with storms likely. 65, a blend of clouds and sun Thursday. That's your forecast. I'm staff meteorologist Paul Trombley. Currently 77.
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11: Mainly cloudy skies expected this afternoon with a chance for storms. High of 77, west winds 10 to 20 miles per hour. 46 tonight, thunderstorms likely. Tomorrow, high of 72. High temperatures reach up to 66 Wednesday with storms likely. 65, a blend of clouds and sun Thursday. That's your forecast. I'm staff meteorologist Paul Trombley. Currently 78.

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mainly cloudy skies this afternoon with a chance for storms. High of 78. Westerly winds 10 to 20 miles per hour. Storms likely tonight. Lows around 46. Daytime highs approaching 72 tomorrow. Mainly sunny. Temperatures a bit below average Wednesday and Thursday with highs in the mid-60s. Thunderstorms likely Wednesday. That's your forecast. I'm staff meteorologist Paul Frombly. Currently 78.

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10: Mainly cloudy skies this afternoon with a chance for storms. High of 78. Westerly winds 10 to 20 miles per hour. Storms likely tonight. Lows around 46. Daytime highs approaching 72 tomorrow. Mainly sunny. Temperatures a bit below average Wednesday and Thursday with highs in the mid-60s. Thunderstorms likely Wednesday. That's your forecast. I'm staff meteorologist Paul Frombly. Currently, it's 73 degrees.

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10: Overcast skies tonight with storms likely. Lows around 46. Northwest winds 8 to 15 miles per hour. High of 72 tomorrow. Overcast tomorrow night. Showers likely. Lows dip down to about 51. Cooler Wednesday and Thursday with highs in the mid-60s. Thunderstorms likely Wednesday. That's your forecast. I'm staff meteorologist Paul Trombley. Right now, 73.

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9: Overcast skies tonight with storms likely. Lows around 46. Northwest winds 8 to 15 miles per hour. High of 72 tomorrow. Overcast tomorrow night. Showers likely. Lows dip down to about 51. Cooler Wednesday and Thursday with highs in the mid-60s. Thunderstorms likely Wednesday. That's your forecast. I'm staff meteorologist Paul Trombley. Right now, 73.

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To Kenny Loggins' feet. 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
12: Overcast skies tonight with storms likely. Lows around 46, northwest winds 8 to 15 miles per hour. High of 72 tomorrow. Overcast tomorrow night. Showers likely. Lows dip down to about 51. Cooler Wednesday and Thursday with highs in the mid-60s. Thunderstorms likely Wednesday. That's your forecast. I'm staff meteorologist Paul Trombley. Currently, it's 70 degrees.
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5: Overcast skies tonight with storms likely. Lows around 46. Northwest winds 8 to 15 miles per hour. High of 72 tomorrow. Overcast tomorrow night. Showers likely. Lows dip down to about 51. Cooler Wednesday and Thursday with highs in the mid-60s. Thunderstorms likely Wednesday. That's your forecast. I'm Staff Meteorologist Paul Trombley. Currently, it's 63 degrees.

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